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0: Cool Notes, Spend the Night en het Keith Sweat, I Want Her. Straks voor je, Eric Robinson, eerst Stretch. Why did you do it?
1: I've been thinking about what you have done to me.

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One month ago today, I was happy as a lark. But now I go for walks, to the movies, maybe to the park. I have a seat on the same old bench to watch the children play. You know, tomorrow is their future. But for me, just another day. They all gather around me. They seem to know my name. 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I keep saying she'll be back, but today

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2: 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Met wat lekkere verse nieuwe house music. We beginnen met de classic. 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Hot summer nights right here in Boogie Down Amsterdam. Tot 9 uur in de mix. 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